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5: Mr. Rubin, sir, what a day.
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6: Naturally.
5: Turns out it wasn't just Mrs. Quigley who was suffering in the heat.
6: Really?
5: Oh, no. Mrs. Quigley also has a dog, three cats, a brand new kitten, some kind of reptile. He seemed fine, actually.
6: Wait.
5: There was also a hamster, a few goldfish. I'm not 100% sure, but I think there might have been a hedgehog.
6: But Jesse.
5: Plus a guinea pig, a pet rock from the 70s, five parakeets.
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5: 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Another win for Colair.
7: Call Colair because we can.
6: Jesse, I need you to rewind a bit.
5: Of course, Mr. Rubin, sir. What was it you wanted to say?
6: There was a kitten?
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6: Mr. Rubin, sir, what a day.
7: What happened, Jesse?
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7: What was wrong?
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6: She is. So I had to get over there as quick as I could.
7: Naturally.
6: Turns out it wasn't just Mrs. Quigley who was suffering in the heat.
7: Really?
6: Oh, no. Mrs. Quigley also has a dog, three cats, a brand new kitten, some kind of reptile. He seemed fine, actually.
7: Wait.
6: There was also a hamster, a few goldfish. I'm not 100% sure, but I think there might have been a hedgehog.
7: But Jesse.
6: Plus a guinea pig, a pet rock from the 70s, five parakeets.
7: Jesse, hold on.
6: 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Another win for Cole Air.
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6: Of course, Mr. Rubin, sir. What was it you wanted to say?
7: There was a kitten?
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3: 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I'm your host, Rene Garza Jr., bringing you the Sports Minute. In the MLB, the postseason has been nonstop baseball action, filled with heartbreak and triumph as teams have already been eliminated. The Chicago White Sox eliminated the Houston Astros, advancing to the next round to face off against the Cleveland Guardians. Astros 3, White Sox 7. The New York Yankees eliminated the Boston Red Sox, advancing to the next round to go up against the Tampa Bay Rays. Red Sox 2, Yankees 9. The San Diego Padres eliminated the Chicago Cubs, advancing to the next round to face the Milwaukee Brewers. Cubs 1, Padres 4. The Philadelphia Phillies even the series with the Atlanta Braves with their win yesterday. Braves 3, Phillies 4. Phillies vs. Braves. Game 3, tonight. On Fox Sunday, it's the Napa Auto Parts NHRA Midwest Nationals. And that wraps up your Sports Minute. I'm your host, Rene Garza Jr. for 107.9 RGVFM.
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4: Mr. Rubin, sir, what a day.
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5: Naturally.
4: Turns out it wasn't just Mrs. Quigley who was suffering in the heat.
5: Really?
4: Oh, no. Mrs. Quigley also has a dog, three cats, a brand new kitten, some kind of reptile. He seemed fine, actually.
5: Wait.
4: There was also a hamster, a few goldfish. I'm not 100% sure, but I think there might have been a hedgehog.
5: But Jesse...
4: Plus a guinea pig, a pet rock from the 70s, five parakeets.
5: Jesse, hold on.
4: And they were all stuck in this terrible heat until I could get into the attic and get the AC working again. Another win for Colair.
6: Call Colair because we can.
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4: Of course, Mr. Rubin, sir. What was it you wanted to say?
5: There was a kitten?
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7: Turns out it wasn't just Mrs. Quigley who was suffering in the heat.
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7: 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Mrs. Quigley also has a dog, three cats, a brand new kitten, some kind of reptile. He seemed fine, actually.
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7: There was also a hamster, a few goldfish. I'm not 100% sure, but I think there might have been a hedgehog.
8: But Jesse.
7: Plus a guinea pig, a pet rock from the 70s, five parakeets.
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7: 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Another win for Cole Air.
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7: 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What was it you wanted to say?
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8: Mr. Rubin, sir, what a day.
9: What happened, Jesse?
8: It all started when we got a call here at Cole Air from Mrs. Quigley.
9: What was wrong?
8: AC blowing hot.
9: Is Mrs. Quigley part of our Cool Air Comfort Club family?
8: She is. So I had to get over there as quick as I could.
9: Naturally.
8: Turns out it wasn't just Mrs. Quigley who was suffering in the heat.
9: Really?
8: Oh no. Mrs. Quigley also has a dog, 3 cats, a brand new kitten, some kind of reptile. He seemed fine, actually.
9: Wait.
8: There was also a hamster, a few goldfish. I'm not 100% sure, but I think there might have been a hedgehog.
9: But Jesse.
8: Plus a guinea pig, a pet rock from the 70s, 5 parakeets.
9: Jesse, hold on.
8: And they were all stuck in this terrible heat until I could get into the attic and get the AC working again. Another win for Cole Air.
10: Call Cole Air because we can.
9: Jesse, I need you to rewind a bit.
8: Of course, Mr. Rubin, sir. What was it you wanted to say?
9: There was a kitten?
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3: Mr. Rubin, sir, what a day.
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4: What was wrong?
3: AC blowing hot.
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3: She is. So I had to get over there as quick as I could.
4: Naturally.
3: Turns out it wasn't just Mrs. Quigley who was suffering in the heat.
4: Really?
3: Oh no. Mrs. Quigley also has a dog, three cats, a brand new kitten, some kind of reptile. He seemed fine, actually.
4: Wait.
3: There was also a hamster, a few goldfish. I'm not 100% sure, but I think there might have been a hedgehog.
4: But Jesse.
3: Plus a guinea pig, a pet rock from the 70s, five parakeets.
4: Jesse, hold on.
3: And they were all stuck in this terrible heat until I could get into the attic and get the AC working again. Another win for Cole Air.
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4: Jesse, I need you to rewind a bit.
3: Of course, Mr. Rubin, sir. What was it you wanted to say?
4: There was a kitten?
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8: 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October is Breast Cancer Awareness Month. According to the National Breast Cancer Foundation, 1 in 8 women in the United States will be diagnosed with breast cancer in her lifetime. 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Although the first stages of breast cancer may not show any symptoms, here are some things to look out for. 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
2: Mr. Rubin, sir, what a day.
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3: What was wrong?
2: AC blowing hot.
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3: Naturally.
2: Turns out it wasn't just Mrs. Quigley who was suffering in the heat.
3: Really?
2: Oh no. Mrs. Quigley also has a dog, three cats, a brand new kitten, some kind of reptile. He seemed fine, actually.
3: Wait.
2: There was also a hamster, a few goldfish. I'm not 100% sure, but I think there might have been a hedgehog.
3: But Jesse.
2: Plus a guinea pig, a pet rock from the 70s, five parakeets.
3: Jesse, hold on.
2: 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Another win for Colair.
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3: Jesse, I need you to rewind a bit.
2: Of course, Mr. Rubin, sir. What was it you wanted to say?
3: There was a kitten?
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2: 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According to the National Breast Cancer Foundation, 1 in 8 women in the United States will be diagnosed with breast cancer in her lifetime. 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Although the first stages of breast cancer may not show any symptoms, here are some things to look out for. 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Early detection includes doing monthly breast self-exams and scheduling regular clinical breast exams and mammograms. 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
3: Oh, no. Mrs. Quigley also has a dog, three cats, a brand new kitten, some kind of reptile. 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
3: Plus a guinea pig, a pet rock from the 70s, five parakeets.
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4: Jesse, I need you to rewind a bit.
3: Of course, Mr. Rubin, sir. What was it you wanted to say?
4: There was a kitten?
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10: 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According to the National Breast Cancer Foundation, 1 in 8 women in the United States will be diagnosed with breast cancer in her lifetime. 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Early detection includes doing monthly breast self-exams and scheduling regular clinical breast exams and mammograms. 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
12: 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Now her traffickers are in prison. 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
20: Good morning. Happy Friday. It's officially the weekend. Robin Gwen here from Fox News Rio Grande Valley giving you that full weather update. For today, those high temperatures across the valley are estimated to be rising to 90 degrees, and we are expecting that high possibility chance of some heavy rainfall to be affecting us here across the valley. Now, be very weather alert out there. Stay vigilant and stay up to date with all those updates because we may be experiencing some flash flooding in some areas across our region. If you do have those evening plans, just remember that that those rain conditions will continue throughout the night, and those temperatures are expected to be dropping down to 77 degrees. For more information on these weather conditions, be sure to tune in weekday mornings at 8:30, midday at 12:30, and every night at 9, only here on Fox News, Rio Grande Valley. I'm Robin Gwen, wishing you a great and safe weekend.
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0: 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More music, more variety. Here's Roxy in the morning with the RGV story of the hour.
1: No, I agree with these thieves. They got upset. I would have been mad too if I was a thief, but I'm not. Thieves in California stole two semi-trailers from a trekking company, but the riches inside were not what they were expecting. Each trailer was filled with 20,000 pounds of sand. Yes, sand. They drove off with the cargo, but when they realized what it was, they dumped it. They just left the trucks. They were real mad and upset. What? Technically, the sand, which is, it was like silica or something, some kind of raw material used to produce the high purity silicon that forms the foundation of computer microchips or something like that is what they found out. But in that state, you know, it's worthless to the thieves. They're like, what are we supposed to do with all this sand? The company got their sand back and the thieves are still on the loose. And they were real upset. People around that had seen them said they were real mad, arguing. Can you imagine? You try to pull off this heist on two trucks, two semi-trucks, and it's sand. Probably trying to figure out, how can we make money out of 20,000 pounds of sand? Who do you sell it to? poor guys. Yeah, I would have been upset too. The dumb sand. 107.9 RGVFM, that's your story of the hour. 747, good morning.
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0: She was 14 years old, for sale in a motel off I-35. Traffic through Dallas, Austin, and San Antonio. Now her traffickers are in prison because Ken Paxton put them there. 40 years for the trafficker, 20 years for the woman who posted the ads online. The human trafficking and organized crime unit that locked them up, Ken Paxton built it. The website that sold kids like used cars, Ken Paxton shut it down. Politicians talk the talk about protecting our kids. Ken Paxton walks their traffickers directly to prison, protecting Texas kids and locking up the people who prey on them online and off. Prosecutor, dad, attorney general, Ken Paxton for U.S. Senate. 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
5: Good morning, happy Friday. It's officially the weekend. Robin Gwen here from Fox News Rio Grande Valley, giving you that full weather update. For today, those high temperatures across the valley are estimated to be rising to 90 degrees, and we are expecting that high possibility chance of some heavy rainfall to be affecting us here across the valley. Now, be very weather alert out there, stay vigilant, and stay up to date with all those updates, because we may be experiencing some flash flooding in some areas across our region. If you do have those evening plans, just remember that those rain conditions will continue throughout the night, and those temperatures are expected to be dropping down to 77 degrees. For more information on these weather conditions, be sure to tune in weekday mornings at 8:30, midday at 12:30, and every night at 9, only here on Fox News, Rio Grande Valley. I'm Robin Gwen, wishing you a great and safe weekend.
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7: 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We're going to start feeling sick because we go from like 100 degrees. All right. Like 110 degrees to 70 degrees. That's a change for us here in the Rio Grande Valley. 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

0: 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It is a Friday, TGIF. I know you want them. You want those tickets for Monster Jam, and I'm going to be giving them away. I am. But I'm going to give you a heads up right now, okay? It's going to happen before 12 o'clock. And let me see. Yeah, let's do it. Let's do another social media contest. I'm going to give you a secret code word, and I'm going to put it on our social media. You're going to have to go like it, because we're going to have the digital department choose a name from the likes. Okay, once we go and we post the secret code word on our social media, you got to go and like it. And I'm going to choose it. I'm going to let our digital department choose it. And then they do some kind of little spin on the names. I don't know how they do it, right? They're as smart. They're very as smart in the digital department. So they'll choose it, and that'll be the winner. So as soon as we go and post it, you've got to go like the secret code word for the 4 tickets for Monster Jam. So if you're not a friend on social media, become one. I'm going to give you a chance to become one. Go to 1079rgbfm.com. Find us, like us, add us, follow us, friend us. All across the board. And Instagram, TikTok, Facebook, go and like us. Then once you see that, and as a matter of fact, we're going to go post it. I'm going to tell them to go post it right now. That way you can be just liking, liking, liking. And somebody from the likes will win 4 tickets for Monster Jam. That is going to be awesome. Monster Jam is happening next week, the 10th and the 11th. October 10th and the 11th over at the Bird Ogden Arena. Gravedigger, Toro Loco, Sparkle Smash, and so many others. It's a lot of fun. If you've never seen... the Monster Jam, you're missing out. It's loud. It's really loud, but it's fun. That's what makes it fun. All right, here we go. Go become a friend. That way, you know, you'll hear the notification. You'll see the notification once we do post that secret code word. It's coming up soon on 107.9 RGVFM.
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6: 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Tallarico said,
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6: 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And said God is non-binary.
7: Defending trans Texans is something we have to do every day.
6: But it gets worse. 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And for biological boys to play in girls' sports. Saying some things are more important than fair competition in sports.
7: Defending trans Texans is something we have to do every day.
6: Radical liberal James Tallarico. For they, them, not you. Texas PAC is responsible for the content of this advertising. 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Not authorized by any candidate or candidates committee. 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
3: So, you know, one of my all-time favorite voices and artists is one of them. There's many artists that have beautiful voices, but one of my favorite voices is Michael McDonald. And I found this story about him. A man named Michael in St. Louis recently found out that his dad is Michael McDonald from the Doobie Brothers. After almost 60 years, he also knew he was adopted, but he never knew the identities of his biological parents. That was until a half-brother reached out to him after connecting on a 23andMe DNA test, and he met his biological mother. Michael later connected with McDonald over the phone and eventually met in person. He says, quote, "When he first saw me, he put his arms out, gave me a big old bear hug, and told me that he loved me. I told him the same." 74-year-old Michael McDonald had his son when he was 14 years old and put him up for adoption. He says, quote, "I always carried that guilt with me, but just to know that he was okay and that he had a good life, and a life certainly that I wouldn't have been able to afford him at that time when I was 14. Me and the mother of his baby were 14. It was a great reward to know that he was good." The real rock stars in this story are his adoptive parents. Wow. Michael was unnamed when he was adopted, and it was pure coincidence that he shares the same name with his biological dad. How awesome is that? That a man recently discovered that he's the son of Michael McDonald from the Doobie Brothers. You remember him? Let me see. I got some songs from him so you can listen to. You're like, who's that? Oh, this is one of many. Oh, it's such great music. Can you imagine finding out this is your dad?

0: Another one. Be like, so when he called him, he's like, hi, you know, I'm your son and this and that. And then Michael was like, oh, okay. And they started talking, you know. And he started asking him, what do you do for a living, his son? And he's like, oh, I do this. I have a wife and kids and all that. And then he asked his dad, well, what do you do? He was like, oh, I'm in entertainment. Actually, I have a band. I'm in music. He's like, oh, okay. What, you play guitar? What do you play? He's like, yeah, we're actually going to be touring and we're going to be in your area. And then he's like, his son says, oh, okay, well, what do you mean you're going to be in my area? He goes, yeah, we're going to be there in that day. And the son actually knew. He's like, wait, are you Michael McDonald? That's crazy. That's pretty awesome. That is your Celebrity Cheese. I want a 7.9 RGFM. I'll play some Michael McDonald after this.
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11: 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Tallarico said,
12: defending trans Texans is something we have to do every day.
11: Tallarico supported using taxpayer dollars for sex change surgeries on young children, claimed denying your child's gender identity is abusive, said the trans community needs abortion care too, and even called Jesus a radical feminist and said God is non-binary.
12: Defending trans Texans is something we have to do every day.
11: But it gets worse. James Tallarico voted to allow biological men access to women's bathrooms in schools and for biological boys to play in girls' sports, saying some things are more important than fair competition in sports.
12: Defending trans Texans is something we have to do every day.
11: Radical liberal James Tallarico. For they, them, not you. Texas PAC is responsible for the content of this advertising, paid for by Texas PAC, not authorized by any candidate or candidates committee. TexasPAC.org.
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0: 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Okay, let's do it. I went into our prize vault. We have this big old prize vault. It closes soon, but I went in there in the nick of time to go see if I can find some tickets for Joe Koy. And I sounded like this. Look, this is how I sounded in there. And I found them. I found some tickets for Joe Koy. All right, so I'm taking the ninth caller right now at 888-691-1079. That's 888-691-1079. A pair of tickets for Joe Koy if you want to go see him this weekend. It's the show already. Joe Koy's going to be here at the Bird Ogden Arena. If you don't have tickets, well, you can still get them. You can go to joekoy.com. That's joekoy.com. You can also just walk up to the Bird Ogden Arena and get your tickets there and avoid all the fees and all that. Or call me now. Be my ninth call. I'm going to make it really easy just because it's Friday. It's Friday. I don't want to think. I know you don't want to think. So let's just make it easy for both of us and be my ninth caller at 888-691-1079. That's 888-691-1079. Tickets for Joe Koy, not Monster Jam. No, Monster Jam is tickets on social media. Right now it's Joe Koy. 888-691-1079. Ninth caller, good luck.
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11: Mr. Rubin, sir, what a day.
12: What happened, Jesse?
11: It all started when we got a call here at Cole Air from Mrs. Quigley.
12: What was wrong?
11: AC blowing hot.
12: Is Mrs. Quigley part of our Cool Air Comfort Club family?
11: She is. So I had to get over there as quick as I could.
12: Naturally.
11: Turns out it wasn't just Mrs. Quigley who was suffering in the heat.
12: Really?
11: Oh, no. Mrs. Quigley also has a dog, three cats, a brand new kitten, some kind of reptile. He seemed fine, actually.
12: Wait.
11: There was also a hamster, a few goldfish. I'm not 100% sure, but I think there might have been a hedgehog.
12: But Jesse.
11: Plus a guinea pig, a pet rock from the 70s, five parakeets.
12: Jesse, hold on.
11: And they were all stuck in this terrible heat until I could get into the attic and get the AC working again. Another win for Cole Air.
13: Call Cole Air because we can.
12: Jesse, I need you to rewind a bit.
11: Of course, Mr. Rubin, sir. What was it you wanted to say?
12: There was a kitten?
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2: Hi. What number am I?
0: Who is this?
2: Chris.
0: You are my night call. You're my winner, Chris.
2: Yay! Oh my goodness. I'm so excited.
0: Yes, ma'am. You got tickets to go see Joe Coy.
2: It's a Sunday, right?
0: Yes, ma'am. It's happening Sunday at the Bird Ogden Arena. It'll be for you plus one.
2: Yay! I've been waiting for you to give tickets, and I hadn't heard it until today. You didn't give them out before, had you?
0: Yeah, I've been giving them away every day for the past 2 weeks.
2: Oh my goodness. This is the first time I hear it.
0: Nope. Look at you now.
2: Yay! Thank you, Roxy.
0: Hey, thank you. Thank you for listening and playing along. That's all you got to do is just keep listening for your chance to win tickets, and you did. You got them. A pair of tickets to go see Joe Coy, funny guy. Have you ever seen his Netflix specials?
2: I love it. He makes me laugh so hard.
0: He is a funny, funny guy. Right now, I would say he's one of the funny ones out there as far as comedians go, right?
2: Yes, definitely.
0: Well, and he's on tour, and he's stopping here in the Rio Grande Valley, and you're going to get to go and be there. Joe Coy, Coy Meets World Tour, Sunday at the Bird Ogden Arena. Before I give you these tickets, you got to tell me it's the number one radio station.
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0: 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Are you ready for some avocados? I am. I love avocados. I love avocados. Like, I can eat an avocado every day. I don't, but I could. But, oh, we're talking about Avocado Festival. I'm getting hungry already. October the 10th from 2 to 11. It's going to happen downtown FAR. Free entrance from 2 to 5. Just $5 after 5 p.m. though. It's going to be live music all night long. Los Palominos are going to be there. Braxton Keith, La Casetera, De Parranda, and so much more. It's going to be out there. Over 100 food and market vendors throughout the festival. 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I love those pop-ups. 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
2: 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Now her traffickers are in prison because Ken Paxton put them there. 40 years for the trafficker, 20 years for the woman who posted the ads online. 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

0: 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We got a very special guest on our phone lines. We've got Karina from Monster Jam. Karina, are you there, Karina?
1: Hello, hello. Saludos, Tejas. ¿Cómo están? How are you guys doing?
0: We are doing great. How about you? How are you?
1: I'm doing great. I hope you guys are doing great.
0: Karina, thank you so much for calling in. Talk to me, Karina. What do you do? What do you do on Monster Jam? Do you drive? What?
1: So my name is Karina Encarnacion. I am one of several bilingual Monster Jam hosts. And in Edinburgh, Texas, this coming weekend, October 10 and 11th, October 10 y 11, we're going to be at the Burt Ogden Arena. We're going to have three events and two pit parties. Two on Saturday and one on Sunday. And the pit parties are spread out one Saturday, one Sunday. It's going to be great. It's going to be a blast. I love Monster Jam. It's one of the most fun things you can do as a family. So definitely come out and check us out. You can buy your tickets at monsterjam.com. A recommendation for those that have never been to a Monster Jam event before, they are very, very loud. These trucks are super loud, so muy ruidosos. Definitely take some earplugs. If you don't have any, usually our merchandise stands, they sell these big earmuffs that are really, really cool, really stylish for the kids, but also for the safety because these trucks get really, really loud in these arenas. On all the social media platforms, we are at Monster Jam. And of course, look for that blue little check mark on the side of it for our official social media. And then, of course, also whenever you are recording or taking photos and videos, use the hashtag Monster Jam, because sometimes we put your photos and videos up on the video board during the events, or sometimes they end up at other events around the globe.
0: We are so excited for Monster Jam. Tell me, where can they buy tickets?
1: 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That's where you can get those tickets. Come and meet me and my friends at the Burt Ogden Arena, October 10 and 11 for Monster Jam.
0: Yes, ma'am. Thank you so much. Karina with Monster Jam. Can't wait for that show at the Burt Ogden Arena with 107.9 RGVFM. And if you are not one of our friends on Facebook, you're not going to win tickets for Monster Jam that we're giving away today. Family four-pack of tickets. All you have to do is go to our Facebook and like it. Well, you know, we put it out there. We put, gotta like the post to have a chance at the drawing that we're doing today and win four tickets for Monster Jam. So we're going to do that today before 6 o'clock. Before 12 o'clock. No, before 12, okay? I don't know how the digital department does it, but they're going to do some kind of raffle and mix the names up, and then they'll choose a winner. I ain't choosing it. They are. I don't want to choose it, but they're going to do it today before 12. So all you have to do is just go to our Facebook, look for the Monster Jam from today. Not yesterday, because we did post a picture of yesterday, Monster Jam. Now today is another one. Just go on there and like it, and you will automatically be registered to win those four tickets today before 12. So go, be a friend. 1079RGVFM.com. You still got some time. Go do it.
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10: What do we really know about James Tallarico? Tallarico said,
11: defending trans Texans is something we have to do every day.
10: Tallarico supported using taxpayer dollars for sex change surgeries on young children, claimed denying your child's gender identity is abusive, said the trans community needs abortion care too, and even called Jesus a radical feminist, and said God is non-binary.
11: Defending trans Texans is something we have to do every day.
10: But it gets worse. James Tallarico voted to allow biological men access to women's bathrooms in schools and for biological boys to play in girls' sports, saying some things are more important than fair competition in sports.
11: Defending trans Texans is something we have to do every day.
10: Radical liberal James Tallarico. For they, them, not you. Texas PAC is responsible for the content of this advertising. 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Not authorized by any candidate or candidates committee. 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
6: Good morning. Happy Friday. It's officially the weekend. Robin Gwen here from Fox News Rio Grande Valley giving you that full weather update. For today, those high temperatures across the valley are estimated to be rising to 90 degrees, and we are expecting that high possibility chance of some heavy rainfall to be affecting us here across the valley. Now, be very weather alert out there. Stay vigilant and stay up to date with all those updates because we may be experiencing some flash flooding in some areas across our region. If you do have those evening plans, just remember that those rain conditions will continue throughout the night and those temperatures are expected to be dropping down to 77 degrees. For more information on these weather conditions, be sure to tune in weekday mornings at 8:30, midday at 12:30, and every night at 9, only here on Fox News, Rio Grande Valley. I'm Robin Gwen, wishing you a great and safe weekend.
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0: RGBFM. Okay, so right now I got some free tickets. Calling all Joe Coy fans. I am looking for you right now. 888-691-1079. That's 888-691-1079. It is Joe Coy happening at the Bird Ogden Arena this weekend. If you want to go and see his Coy Meets World Tour Sunday, call me now at 888-691-1079. It's a Friday. I know you're tired. It's the end of the week. You want to play it cool. So do I. So call me at 888-691-1079. That's 888-691-1079. Ninth caller. It's going to be easy. I'm just going to hook you up. Ninth caller with tickets, a pair of tickets to go see Joe Coy at 888-691-1079. Ninth caller. Good luck.
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12: Mr. Rubin, sir, what a day.
13: What happened, Jesse?
12: It all started when we got a call here at Colair from Mrs. Quigley.
13: What was wrong?
12: AC blowing hot.
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12: She is. So I had to get over there as quick as I could.
13: Naturally.
12: Turns out it wasn't just Mrs. Quigley who was suffering in the heat.
13: Really?
12: Oh, no. Mrs. Quigley also has a dog, 3 cats, a brand new kitten, some kind of reptile. He seemed fine, actually.
13: Wait.
12: There was also a hamster, a few goldfish. I'm not 100% sure, but I think there might have been a hedgehog.
13: But Jesse.
12: Plus a guinea pig, a pet rock from the 70s, 5 parakeets.
13: Jesse, hold on.
12: And they were all stuck in this terrible heat until I could get into the attic and get the AC working again. Another win for Colair.
14: Call Colair because we can.
13: Jesse, I need you to rewind a bit.
12: Of course, Mr. Rubin, sir. What was it you wanted to say?
13: There was a kitten?
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No, not yet, not yet. 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They're about to pick a winner for the Monster Jam. 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That is coming up in just a little bit. I'm not going to pick it. They are our digital department. I don't know how they do it, but they do some kind of a roulette or something with the names. They're very smart. They're very smart over there. So they'll pick the winner. It's coming up soon, so go. Hurry. 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
2: Hands in your body, I'm grabbing your ass. Enjoying the moment, cause life moved too fast. I'm looking forward, ignoring the past. These are the times that we'll laugh looking back.

0: 107.9 RGBFM. Okay, so I got a winner here. I got the paper. Paper say. Monster Jam winner from social media is from the ones that liked it. Okay, so this is what we're doing. We posted a picture of Monster Jam, and all you have to do is just go like it. Just go like it. Post, comment, whatever you want to do on there, right? But at least like. And from those names, the digital department are the ones that picked the name. I don't know how they did it. They do their own thing over there. Stuff that I don't understand. Because they're very, very, very smart. So they're like, here's the name that came out from the, I don't know what they did. The roulette thing. And the winner is, paper says here, Iris Herrera. Iris Herrera! She's the winner. She got herself tickets. Call me, Iris. 888-691-1079. It's got to be Iris Herrera, the one that we're talking about right now. Okay, not just anyone in the valley. Call us. 888-691-1079. Iris Herrera, you got yourself tickets. 4 tickets for Monster Jam. That's happening October the 10th and 11th. And we've got more tickets. We're going to give away tickets all the way to the day of the show. I hope you're listening to the girl that called earlier. That might be trivia next week. Yeah, it will be. So congratulations, Iris Herrera. Got herself 4 tickets for Monster Jam. 107.9 RGBFM. Thank you so much for being a friend. Everybody that played along as our listener and our friend on Facebook. We appreciate you.
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0: Thank you so much for listening and playing along. That's how easy it is to win. Just be listening. That's it. That's it. And become one of our friends on social media. That does it for me. I am out of here. Coming up, of course, the 12 o'clock lunch hour, commercial-free lunch hour, being brought to you by Metro by T-Mobile. Have yourself a great weekend, a safe one, and always keep it right here on 107.9 RGBFM. 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
1: 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Because Fox Wednesday, only one person can win. And that person
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6: What do we really know about James Tallarico? 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
7: defending trans Texans is something we have to do every day.
6: Tallarico supported using taxpayer dollars for sex change surgeries on young children, claimed denying your child's gender identity is abusive, said the trans community needs abortion care too, and even called Jesus a radical feminist and said God is non-binary.
7: Defending trans Texans is something we have to do every day.
6: But it gets worse. James Tallarico voted to allow biological men access to women's bathrooms in schools and for biological boys to play in girls' sports, saying some things are more important than fair competition in sports.
7: Defending trans Texans is something we have to do every day.
6: Radical liberal James Tallarico, for they, them, not you. 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TexasPAC.org.
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8: 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Now her traffickers are in prison because Ken Paxton put them there. 40 years for the trafficker, 20 years for the woman who posted the ads online. 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Politicians talk the talk about protecting our kids. Ken Paxton walks their traffickers directly to prison, protecting Texas kids and locking up the people who prey on them online and off. Prosecutor, dad, attorney general, Ken Paxton for U.S. Senate. 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
3: 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Now her traffickers are in prison because Ken Paxton put them there. 40 years for the trafficker, 20 years for the woman who posted the ads online. The human trafficking and organized crime unit that locked them up, Ken Paxton built it. 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Politicians talk the talk about protecting our kids. Ken Paxton walks their traffickers directly to prison, protecting Texas kids and locking up the people who prey on them online and off. Prosecutor, dad, attorney general, Ken Paxton for U.S. Senate. Texas PAC is responsible for the content of this advertising. 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
14: Mr. Rubin, sir, what a day.
15: What happened, Jesse?
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15: What was wrong?
14: AC blowing hot.
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14: She is. So I had to get over there as quick as I could.
15: Naturally.
14: Turns out it wasn't just Mrs. Quigley who was suffering in the heat.
15: Really?
14: Oh, no. Mrs. Quigley also has a dog, 3 cats, a brand new kitten, some kind of reptile. He seemed fine, actually.
15: Wait.
14: There was also a hamster, a few goldfish. I'm not 100% sure, but I think there might have been a hedgehog.
15: But Jesse.
14: Plus a guinea pig, a pet rock from the 70s, 5 parakeets.
15: Jesse, hold on.
14: And they were all stuck in this terrible heat until I could get into the attic and get the AC working again. Another win for Cole Air.
16: Call Cole Air because we can.
15: Jesse, I need you to rewind a bit.
14: Of course, Mr. Rubin, sir. What was it you wanted to say?
15: There was a kitten?
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4: But it gets worse. 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
5: Defending trans Texans is something we have to do every day.
4: Radical liberal James Tallarico. 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
12: 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What's up, y'all? Roxy here, and I want to talk to you about your health. Are you feeling unhealthy? 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
6: 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Now her traffickers are in prison because Ken Paxton put them there. 40 years for the trafficker, 20 years for the woman who posted the ads online. 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
19: Oh, no. Mrs. Quigley also has a dog, three cats, a brand new kitten, some kind of reptile. 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
19: There was also a hamster, a few goldfish. 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
20: But Jesse.
19: Plus a guinea pig, a pet rock from the 70s, five parakeets.
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19: 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Another win for Colair.
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20: Jesse, I need you to rewind a bit.
19: Of course, Mr. Rubin, sir. What was it you wanted to say?
20: There was a kitten?
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7: Here's to the losers, those who attempted Fox's 100-player game shows and left empty-handed.
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12: What do we really know about James Tallarico? Tallarico said,
13: defending trans Texans is something we have to do every day.
12: Tallarico supported using taxpayer dollars for sex change surgeries on young children, claimed denying your child's gender identity is abusive, said the trans community needs abortion care too, and even called Jesus a radical feminist and said God is non-binary.
13: Defending trans Texans is something we have to do every day.
12: But it gets worse. James Tallarico voted to allow biological men access to women's bathrooms in schools and for biological boys to play in girls' sports, saying some things are more important than fair competition in sports.
13: Defending trans Texans is something we have to do every day.
12: Radical liberal James Tallarico. For they, them, not you. 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